on a warm summer's evening, on a train bound for nowhere, I met up with a gambler. We were both too tired to sleep, so we took turns of staring out the window at the darkness till boredom overtook us. And he began to speak.

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Every song is a memory. 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

0: It was during the North African campaign of World War II, and a bunch of soldier boys had been on a long hike. They arrived late one afternoon in a little town called Casino. The next morning being Sunday, several of the boys went to church. A sergeant commanded the boys in church, and after the chaplain had read the prayer, the text was taken up next. Those of the boys who had a prayer book took them out, but this one soldier only had a deck of cards, and so he spread them out. The sergeant saw the cards and said, "Soldier, put away those cards." After the services were over, the soldier was taken prisoner and brought before the provost marshal. The marshal said, "Sergeant, why have you brought this man here?" "For playing cards in church, sir." "And what have you to say for yourself, son?" "Much, sir," replied the soldier. The marshal said, "Well, I hope so. For if not, I shall punish you more than any man was ever punished." The soldier said, "Sir, I've been on the march for about 6 days. I had neither Bible nor prayer book, but I hope to satisfy you, sir, with the purity of my intentions." And with that, the boy started his story. You see, sir, when I look at the ace, it reminds me that there is but one God. And the deuce reminds me that the Bible is divided into two parts, the Old and the New Testament. And when I see the tray, I think of the Father, the Son, and the Holy Ghost. And when I see the four, I think of the four evangelists who preached the gospel. It was Matthew, Mark, Luke, and John. And when I see the five, it reminds me of the five wise virgins who trimmed their lamps. There were 10 of them. 5 were wise and were saved. 5 were foolish and were shut out. And when I see the 6, it reminds me that in 6 days, God made this great heaven and earth. And when I see the 7, it reminds me that on the 7th day, God rested from his great work. When I see the 8, I think of the 8 righteous persons God saved when he destroyed this earth. There was Noah, his wife, their 3 sons, and their wives. And when I see the 9, I think of the lepers our Savior cleansed. And 9 out of the 10 didn't even thank him. When I see the 10, I think of the 10 commandments that God handed down to Moses on a table of stone. When I see the king, it reminds me that there is but one king of heaven, God Almighty. And when I see the queen, I think of the Blessed Virgin Mary, queen of heaven. And the jack, or knave, is the devil. When I count the number of spots on a deck of cards, I find 365, the number of days in a year. There's 52 cards, the number of weeks in a year. There are 4 suits, the number of weeks in a month. There's 12 picture cards, the number of months in a year. There's 13 tricks, the number of weeks in a quarter. So you see, sir, my deck of cards serves me as a Bible, an almanac, and a prayer book. And friends, this story's true. I know, because I knew that soldier.
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came to your house to spend a day or two, if he came unexpectedly, I wonder what you'd do. When you saw him coming, would you meet him at the door with arms outstretched in welcome to your heavenly visitor? Or would you need to change some things before you let him in, like burn some magazines and maybe put the Bible where they've been? Could you let Jesus walk right in, or would you rush about to hide your worldly music and put some hymn books out? Oh, I know that you'd give your nicest room to such an honored guest, and all the food that you would serve to him would be the very best. And you'd keep assuring him that you were glad to have him there, and serving him in your home was joy beyond compare. But would your family conversation keep up its normal pace? Would you find it hard each meal to say a table grace? Would you be glad to have him meet your very closest friends? Or would you hope they stayed away until his visit ends? Would you take him with you everywhere that you'd plan to go? Or maybe change your plans for just a day or so? Would you be glad to have him stay forever on and on? Or would you sigh with great relief when finally he had gone? You know, it might be interesting to know the things you'd do if Jesus came in person to spend some time with you.

by me, Lord. If you think there's any way that I can try to repay for all the wonderful things that I've taken from you. And maybe then, Lord, yes, maybe I can show someone else all that I've been through myself.

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sky flash scenes from my life. For each scene, I noticed two sets of footprints in the sand. One set belonged to me, and the other to the Lord.

And I noticed that many times along the path of life, there was only one set of footprints. I also noticed that it happened at the very lowest and saddest times in my life.

Lord, you said that once I decided to follow you, you would walk with me all the way. But I've noticed that during the most troublesome times in my life, there's only one set of footprints. I don't understand why in times when I needed you most, you should leave me. And the Lord replied, My precious, precious child, I love you, and I would never, never leave you during your times of trial and suffering. When you saw only one set of footprints in the sand, it was then that I was carrying you.

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Keep it real.

Thank God for the radio indeed. That is Kendall's welcoming you to Country Sunday Mornings with yours truly, Kristen, right here on the Real Radio 971. Now, like I promised, I am here today as well. I'm here to, you know, give you guys some interesting things to think about, talk about, maybe in a conversations in your daily lives. And also, if you want to be a part of the show, you know where to head on out to, and that is our Facebook page, which is the Real Radio 971 Facebook page. Go on ahead there and post your dedications. If you have a song in mind that is fitting for Country Sunday, please let me know what that is as well, and I will play it right here on Country Sunday just for you. And if you are in the mood, you can certainly still get in touch with me by dialing our hotline 0112-302-603 and be a part of the show. Yeah, and we got the best of the country tunes queued up for you. Like I said, you know, the best hits from the 70s, 80s and the 90s, and all the golden classic country classics right here on Country Sunday. And without further ado, let's get this show started. Up next, we got Kenny Rogers and Dolly Parton's with Islands in the Stream, playing right here on the Real Radio 971.

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That is On My Knees playing right here on the Real Radio 971. You're tuning into Country Sunday and Country Sunday Mornings, to be specific, with Kristen. I'm gonna be here in the studio until 9:30 a.m. keeping you guys company and playing the best of the country hits. Now it's time for me to get on to some of the comments that you guys have left on our Facebook page. And mind you, I'm reading these in no particular order. So up first, we got Raman Narayanan wishing everyone a good morning, and for myself as well. Thank you so much. We also have Pamela Raju wishing everyone a good morning. Dedications, her dedications are going out to her sons.

And, you know, if you want to be like any of these lovely people, you can head on out to our Facebook page, which is the Real Radio 971 Facebook page. 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And with that, we are moving on to more music on Country Sunday Mornings. Up next, we got Willie Nelson and Shirley Coley with Willingly right here on Real Radio 971.

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Anne Murray with You're My Sunshine playing right here on the Real Radio 971. Now let me know whether the sun is shining right now, because when I drove in, it wasn't quite sunny. But yesterday, however, when I walked out of the studio, it was super sunny, and it was sunny throughout the entire day. And it was super amazing to have a very nice weather, because I feel like I'm not much of a rainy person, you know, because at my hometown, I grew up with rain. Like, you know, you would wake up and it's raining. You would go to school, it's raining. You leave school, it's raining, you know, and then you come home from like after school classes and it's still raining, and you go to bed, it's still raining, and you wake up in the morning, it's still raining. Yes, it was constant rain day in and day out. So I think I'm all set because of those experiences. Right now, if it rains, I feel like you have to plan to just stay at home, you know, curl up with a good book, or sit down and, you know, cozy up to watch a good movie, or just to nap when it's raining. I feel like if you have plans to go out and about, do things, rainy weather just does not help. And I mean, it certainly doesn't help for me. I don't know, maybe some people are different. Maybe some people, you know, prefer doing things when it's raining. But, you know, I figured out what is the best thing I can do during rainy days, and that is actually going to the gym. Because when it's raining, a lot of people come to the gym after office, or you know, they come by bikes, and when it's raining and pouring outside, they just prefer not to. So that makes the gym less crowded. So that's probably the, you know, best upside, and the one thing that I enjoy doing when it's raining. But other than that, if I have like errands to run or plans to do, you know, as much as I said, don't let bad weather, you know, get in the way of your good plans, if it's raining, I would actually not go through with my good plans, because it's just, it's not the vibe, you know what I mean? Like when it's raining, you just want to stay still when it's raining. You just want to watch the rain. You want to witness and experience the rain. I don't know. That's me. But let me know if you feel different, how you can let me know all of those things are by posting on our Facebook page. And that is the Real Radio Facebook page, 971. And I am actually getting into some of the comments that you guys have left on our Facebook page. We have Annette Fernando. Yes, Annette Fernando wishing everyone a good morning and a blessed Sunday. And she's also saying that she enjoyed the awesome gospel music as well. Thank you so much, Annette, for that. We also have a JD Fitch wishing everyone a good morning and a blessed Sunday. And that is actually JD and Doris Fitch. And we also have Jato Melder tuning in. And he's saying, good morning, Kristen. Wishing you and your family a peaceful, productive, and a prosperous day. Dedications going out to Jude, Priyangani, Althea, and Kirsten Melder from Joe, Ajanta, Trinity, and Omar Melder. Could you please play the song Rosemary by Slim Whitman? Thank you. Take care. Stay safe. God bless. Thank you so much, Jato, for that. And I will actually, you know, go through our system. If it's there, I will queue it up for you, because up next we got Shania Twain with Alison Krauss, Coat of Many Colors. After that, I will queue up your song. And until then, I will leave you with this song. And in the next segment, I'm actually going to talk about a well-known country song that has an apparent connection to Willie Nelson. So stay tuned for that. Until then, Jato, you also stay tuned, because I'm going to be playing your song after this one. This is Shania Twain and Alison Krauss right here on the Real Radio 971. 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

Derek Ryan's God's Plan playing right here on the Real Radio 971. Now, this coming up song that I have queued for you guys is a song that is written by the songwriter Dean Dillion, right? But the story behind this song and how it has a connection to Willie Nelson is that while trying to finish writing this song, you know, Dean Dillion, while he was trying to finish writing this next song, he also had a co-writer on this song, and that was Hank Cochran. Now, he casually suggested ending the song with a melody of a Willie Nelson song that is, the Willie Nelson song is Crazy. And Hank Cochran just said, you know, let's just finish it with that same melody. And Dean Dillion was like, no, I can't do that because it's a Willie Nelson song. It's a Willie Nelson's melody. I can't do that. But then Cochran said, you know, Willie wouldn't mind, you know, just finish it, you know, so it'll be done. But the thing is, once the song was finished and Dean Dillion actually had to go on tour, and you know, this original song was this song that is coming up next was performed, and then Dean Dillion actually had to hide behind curtains to avoid Willie Nelson because he was so nervous that Willie Nelson's gonna hear this song by this artist, and he's gonna be like, hey, isn't that my song? Like, isn't that how my thing ends? But yeah, so Dean Dillion was very, very nervous, and all of this surrounds this song that is The Chair by George Strait that is coming up next for you. Now, if you are, you know, tuning in right now, and if you want to be a part of the show, go on ahead to the Real Radio Facebook page, Real Radio 971, that is the username of our Facebook page. Go on ahead there, post your comments, post your dedications. 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And also, if you happen to stray away from your radio dial, you can always head on to the Apple App Store or the Google Play Store and download the Real Radio app for completely free of charge. 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This is George Strait, The Chair, playing on Real Radio 971. 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

0: Tammy Vinette with Stand By Your Man playing right here on the Real Radio 971. Welcome back to Country Sunday Mornings. I'm your host, Kristen. I'm going to be here in the studio for the next hour keeping you guys company. Now I'm going to get into some of the Facebook comments, and I'm going to share a story with you guys that it irked me. But, let's share it and see whether you guys would have the same reaction. But, you know, first let's get to some of these comments. We have Nihal Arsakuluratna sending out Sunday blessings and saying, "Hi, good morning, Kristen. Wishing you a wonderful day. Enjoying the fabulous music with you. Please dedicate a song to Nihal, Nirmali, Shinali, Ashan, Tanya and Felix." And we also have Elvis Kumar wishing everyone a good day all the way from Kandana. And who else do we have here? We also have more of Elvis Kumar and Annette Fernando and Nihal Asikuratna as well. Those are all the comments I'm seeing right now, but I will refresh that Facebook page to say we have more. And I seem to be having more, but I have to sort of comb through it. So I will get to those in a minute. So thank you guys so much for tuning in and commenting on our Facebook page, by the way. You know, it's such a... what do you call it? An underrated thing to sort of appreciate the time that you guys take to post on our Facebook page. So thank you very much for that. But I'm going to get into this story, right? So peel your ears out for this one, because I might have to, you know, push my mic away just a little bit because I had a visceral reaction when I read this story. So it says, scientists in Italy have discovered yeast growing in the guts of Europe's oldest mummy. Right? Okay, great. Because, you know, mummifying a body back in the day is a way to preserve. Okay, so they found yeast. But here's the bit where I'm like, no, no, no, no, no, no. Can you guys guess why I might be like jumping off my seat over here? No. Because the scientists have said, and they have risen to the occasion of using that yeast to make bread. Oh my God. And they claim it was a very good sourdough recipe. Yeah. I'm never eating sourdough ever again. I'm not even eating bread ever again. I had the most visceral reaction, like, oh my God, what do you mean you used it to make bread and that it was very good? Are scientists allowed to do that, by the way? Wouldn't you get fired for doing things like that on the job? I'm like literally pushing my mic away because I feel like if I start, you know, really reacting to how I felt about this, I'm going to be screaming into the mic and it's not going to be good for the ears for those of you tuning in right now. But this is the weirdest story. I mean, I tell you guys a lot of the things that scientists discover and, they come to conclusions, this happened, that happened. But oh my God, using yeast that was found on a mummy's gut to bake sourdough bread. Are we losing our minds over here? Are the scientists losing their minds? Or is this fake news? Because I don't know, it's Australia News 10 that has reported this story. So I'm not sure. I mean, it's a legitimate news outlet. Like, would they, if it's not true, they wouldn't be reporting this. But it is the most weirdest story I've heard in the recent past. That is crazy. And let me know whether you guys had a visceral reaction to this too, because I'm just literally like, yeah, I'm never even touching a sourdough loaf ever again. Yeah, that is so gross. I don't know why they would do that. Oh my God. Anyways, we are moving back to more music because, you know, we need to cleanse our palates and our minds from the nastiness of that. Just, oh my God. Okay. I'm just giving myself chills just thinking about it over and over again. So let's move on to more music to cleanse our mind. And you're tuning into Country Sunday Mornings. And this song up next will just do that. You know, it'll cleanse our minds. It'll make you forget that you even heard that, right? I hope that it'll really make me forget that I even saw that. Okay. Up next, we got Kenny Rogers with the Lucielle playing right here on the Real Radio 971. Enjoy and, you know, cleanse your mind. And apologies if this story irked you. Apologies on my end, but you're tuning into Real Radio 971 and this is the Country Sunday Mornings.
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Mark Vills with I Do Cherish You playing right here on the Real Radio 971. And now I'm going to let you guys in on something that I cherish, and that is happening, that is actually starting to happen from next week onwards. Now, if you guys guess, do you guys have any guesses? Something that a lot of Sri Lankans actually do cherish, I feel like, in my opinion at least. That is, any guesses? No. That is the FIFA World Cup 2026. Yes, FIFA World Cup 2026 group stages will be beginning on the 12th of June. On the 12th of June, which is a Friday, and the first match is going to be between Mexico and South Africa, and another match is going to be amongst Group A. Two Group A matches are. Hold on, let me, okay, I'm starting to lose my train of thought here. Okay, two matches for Group A, and that is Mexico and South Africa, and then the other match is from between South Korea and Czechia, and Group B is kicking off by Canada and Bosnia. So that is going to happen on the 13th of June, which is a Saturday. So, you know, all the teams are, you know, most of the teams have touched down in America right now, and the rest have actually gone to Canada and Mexico. But there are some issues over here, right? So apparently, there was a clip that was going viral where a team was testing. They were like doing like ground runs and they were practicing, and they figured out the ball wasn't bouncing off the field. Well, it turns out a lot of American football courts, the pitches are made for American football, which doesn't really involve bouncing off anything, which means it has artificial grass on it and concrete underneath. Now they're adapting to replace all of that with natural grass, but they're just laying it on top of concrete, so therefore there is no bounce there. So there's an issue there, but they're saying they're trying their best to fix it. And there's also another clip's going viral. A lot of teams, they're just trying their best to adjust to the American heat. A lot of European teams, they're really, really struggling over there. So I feel like if US would have an upper hand in this FIFA World Cup, it might just be the weather conditions, because I don't know otherwise. I don't know.

0: Who do you think will win this World Cup? I feel like Brazil, if not Spain, has a good chance. But Americans think to differ. You know, they beg that, you know, because they are a hosting country, they will win it. But American men's national team haven't won anything. They haven't won any FIFA World Cups. But the women's team, however, have won three World Cups. Yes, they repeated. They won two consecutively, and they won one in the 1990s. So they have three under their belt, but the men's got none under their belt. But they're expecting this year to be the golden year of football, actual football for Americans. But I'm not so sure. So let me know whether you guys think who do you think that is going to win the FIFA World Cup this year. So let me know. The place to comment, post your comments, is the Real Radio Facebook page. That is the Real Radio 971 Facebook page. And I actually come to the comment section and I found the missing comments, and I will get to those in the next segment. And before that, we are actually moving on to, oh my God, one of the one of the most heartbreaking country songs that I've ever listened to, and that is Whiskey Lullaby by Brad Paisley and Alison Krauss, playing right here on Real Radio 971 right after this short commercial break. Stay tuned.
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0: Carrie Underwood with Jesus Take the Wheel playing right here on the Real Radio 971. We are on to the final hour of the show. Checking your time right now is 9:07 a.m. Good morning if you're just tuning in. And my name is Kristen and you're tuning into Country Sunday Mornings on the Real Radio. And I have about 20 or so minutes to head on out of the studio for the day. But I told you guys I combed through the comment section and I found the missing comments. And those are of Ronald Derrick, who is wishing everyone a good morning. And I think it is also, yes, Sheriff Dean Zakmuddin is also wishing everyone a good morning and a blessed Sunday. And I also think, yes, this is definitely a missed one. Patricia Pereira is wishing everyone a good morning and a blessed Sunday as well. She's saying that she's joining the awesome company and the lovely mix of music. Her dedications are going out to Charles, Shiran, Sandra, Dinesh, Lucky, and her grandkids, Midji and Krishi. Thank you so much. Stay safe. Stay blessed. Thank you so much, Patricia, for that message. And I'm not sure whether I read it, but Rosemary Shockman is also wishing everyone a good morning and a beautiful day. And she's also saying, please dedicate a song for Ranti, Pat, Mary, Jonathan, Delaney, grandkids, Aaron, Dillian, Riley, and Jaden. Thank you. Stay safe and take care. Thank you so much, Rosemary Shockman, for that message. And we also have a new name. Akalanka Disanaika is also wishing everyone a real good morning as well. Thank you so much, Akalanka, for that message. Who else do we have here? I think that's pretty much all the comments. Yes. And I have refreshed this page twice. So if you guys think that I might have not read your message yet, you could just post saying okay. I have a couple more new messages. Okay, Gauri Gunawardhana is tuning with us and she's also sending out dedications to Lal Dinanta and Sachin Gunawardhana. Who else? Oh, we have Judy Costa also wishing everyone a good morning and a blessed Sunday. And her dedications are going out to Stefan, Jackie, Christina, Princess Rachel, Jason, Kiara, and baby Rihanna. And who else do we have here? Shanaz Naleem is also tuning with us and she's also wishing everyone a good morning and hope everyone have a great Sunday. I hope everyone have a great Sunday too, Shanaz. Thank you for that comment. And yes, I will comb through this. Anyways, I told you guys I have 20 more minutes left on the show, so I'll comb through this comment section once more and I'll get back to any missing comments in the next segment. Until then, I'm going to leave you guys to it, and this is Eagles Take It Easy playing right here on the Real Radio 971. You're tuning into Country Sunday Mornings.
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Just my ring hurts your finger. That is Charlie Pride playing right here on the Real Radio. I was just listening to the lyrics of that song and I'm like, wow, country songs, like, I feel like these days music, you know, you use like cuss words to, you know, I'm blanking on the word. You use cuss words or like unruly language to send out your frustrations when someone's being unfaithful to you. But when you listen to country songs, look at that. You know, does my ring hurt your finger when you go out at night? I mean, that's the real country music right then and there. That is Charlie Pride, like I mentioned. And I have combed through the comment section and I am 99.99% sure that I have read all of your comments, and thank you guys so much for leaving all of those amazing comments as well. And even if you didn't, you know, thank you so much for tuning into the show. And with that being said, it is time for me to head on out of the studio for the day. But do not worry, I will be back next week on Total Access Saturday mornings. And, you know, it's the month of June, so officially the summer is here. Whether the summer would be sunny or not so sunny, that is up to the weather. But, you know, I'm just gonna, you know, I think everyone should keep a summer in mind right now because, yeah, we are already 6 months in, 6 months into the year. And before you know it, the next 6 months will be gone too. So, yeah, spend your time wisely. Take a moment to relax. Take a moment to just be present and appreciate yourself. And starting tomorrow is Monday. So I hope you have a great week ahead as well. So thank you guys so much for tuning in. And this is Kristen signing off. I hope you have an amazing, amazing, amazing, amazing and a happy Sunday. Bye. I'll catch you next week. This is Johnny Cash with the Family Bible right here on the Real Radio. This is the Country Sunday Mornings wrapping up for the day. But the Country Sunday is going to go throughout the day. So stay tuned. Keep those dials locked into Real Radio 971.

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That being said, it's time to get into the groove of all the country hits, country artists, and country music moments on Real Radio. Coming up in the next couple of minutes, we've got the likes of The Eagles, Bellamy Brothers, Alabama, Ronnie Millsap, that's right, he's in the house, and Exile, Conway Twitty, Larry Gatlin, Don Williams, McBride and the Ride, Charlie Rich, and Janie Frick. The Pirates of Mississippi are in the house, while Nicker Jack will grace the music arena. So it's all happening here. More real artists from a real era on Real Radio. Let's start off the day with Life in the Fast Lane.

0: Thank you. Thank you very much. Quite a thrill for us veterans tonight to be up here playing together again. I want to thank all you guys. It's nice to be back playing with you guys. It's a lot of fun. And we hope you all have had a good time. Thanks for helping us get through this verse, and it's all downhill from here. I will leave you with a nice memory here.
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2: Welcome down to Country Sunday. Jason Knight in the house. And of course, it is going to be an awesome day filled with love and God's blessings and a real awesome country music for every single one of you tuning in to 97.1 in Sri Lanka and realradio.lk across the internet. Hope the day gets only better with so many blessings you just cannot imagine. And hope we, you know, just simply grow in love together. That being said, let's get into more music, more country music for more country music fans. And as I

Right about now, let's say hello and welcome to the show. One and only Anand Fernando from Dahiwala in Sri Lanka joins us on Real Radio. Anand says, good morning, dear Jason, wishing you a glorious and blessed Sunday. Whilst Judy Costa in Sri Lanka says, good morning, Jason, wishing you a fabulous day. Dedications to Stefan, Jackie, Christina, Princess Rachel, Jason, Kiara, and baby Rihanna. More shout-outs, dedications, well wishes from around the world. But first, let's listen to Larry Gatlin.

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2: 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Coming up in the next couple of minutes, we got the likes of Kenny Rogers, Daniel O'Neill, Pirates of Mississippi, Bonnie Milsap, Charlie Rich, Jen E. Frick, and Oak Ridge Boys. Followed up by Don Williams, The Eagles, Little Texas, Diamond Rio, Charlie, and of course River Road, followed up by The Ranch. So stick around as we take you down memory lane in a time capsule so fast your forgotten memories will come back at last.

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0: 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In the city, Colombo. 971. 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
2: 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Doesn't it feel great to have more music and less chit-chat? Gives you time to reminisce, gives you time to rethink your next steps, gives you time to remember everything that life has taken you through, and gives you some time to think about yourself and get ready for your next move. That being said, coming up in the next couple of minutes, we got the likes of Pat Boone, Marty Robbins, Hank Snow, the Bellamy Brothers, Susie Bogus, that's right folks, Susie Bogus, Elvis Presley, Nancy and Frank Sinatra, Garth Brooks, Charlie Rich, Keith Urban, Anita Corcoran, Shenando, Toby Keith, Alan Jackson, Sammy Kershaw, Laurie Morgan, The Mavericks, and so much more. So stick around as we take you down memory lane in a time capsule so fast your forgotten memories will come back at last.
3: It was a moonlit night in old Mexico. I walked alone between some old adobe haciendas. Suddenly, I heard the plaintive cry of a young Mexican girl.

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on Real Radio are so very excited to be with you. So are the cowboys and cowgirls. You'll be hearing from them in a tad bit. Coming up in the next couple of minutes, we got the likes of Toby Keith, Alan Jackson, George Strait, Heather Mills, Sammy Kershaw, Lori Morgan, and the Mavericks. So stick around as we take you down memory lane in a time capsule so fast, your forgotten memories will come back at last.

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2: 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If you'd like to get some advice or tips and tricks of the business trade, all you got to do is type Jason Knight on LinkedIn. And hey, presto, I will be there to advise you where business is concerned. And if you like to get on the show, it is easy peasy, lemon squeezy. And I got to say, it is kind of a good feeling to listen to more music and less chitter-chatter. These days, when you listen to any radio station in most parts of the world, even in Sri Lanka, you find the radio guys or the radio presenters are talking more than they play music. And sometimes, if you happen to be feeling a bit stressed or feeling a bit of tension while you're driving or traveling or perhaps doing your house chores, you tend to feel a bit uneasy and tend to change the radio frequency because the presenter is talking too much. So one thing that you learn, in life, there are places to talk, there are places to listen, there are places just to chill and relax and just be real. And this is one place you're gonna be real, is just chill, relax. Let's get rid of that stress. Coming up in the next couple of minutes, we got the likes of Jack Jersey, Jim Reeves, the Bellamy Brothers, Sammy Kershaw, Laurie Morgan, George Strait, Heather Mills, and the Mavericks, followed up by Brooks and Dunn.

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2: 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Hope by now you are in a real good mood. Why? Because you have the rest of the day to progress and perhaps spend with your loved ones. Whether you're at home, whether you are out and about, Real Radio is with you all the way. And hey, JK is going to be here till 3, dishing out simply the most real country hits on the planet. Coming up in the next couple of minutes, we got the likes of Blake Shelton, Billy Currington, The Ranch, Dolly Parton, Josh Turner, Vince Gill, to mention a few. Followed up by Patti Smyth, Don Henley, Tamara Walker, Amy Grant, Restless Heart Atlanta, John Denver. Silver Threads, of course, is up, and Garth Brooks together with Alabama. So stick around as we take you down memory lane in a time capsule so fast your forgotten memories will come back at last.

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2: 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We got 1 hour more to go before I gallop out of the studios, not before giving you the most real country hits on the planet. It's so very awesome to listen to this type of genre, because if you close your eyes and you just take a minute to reminisce and listen, you will feel some type of stress relief. You'll feel your nerves are relaxing and getting you into such a better and real mood, and a real positive one too. You know, music can do wonders. Then it can also break you at the same time. Now, if you listen to sad songs, songs that bring you just heartache and nothing but sadness, then you are gonna be visiting the psychiatrist one fine day. But if you listen to happy music, music that makes you feel great, makes you feel awesome again, makes you feel like you have a new perspective, then of course, then you don't need anybody to show you any direction, because the music itself, when it's positive, when it is real and happy, it's gonna help you to go places you've never seen before. And that being said, let's get into the groove of some great and real country music with Vince Gill, followed up by Patti Smyth, Don Henley, Tamara Walker, and Amy Grant.

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3: 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Coming up in the next couple of minutes, we got the likes of Reba McEntire, Vince Gill, Alan Jackson, John Denver, and so many more. So stick around as we take you down memory lane in a time capsule so fast, your forgotten memories will come back at last.

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3: 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If you want to kickstart your higher education, call Global University Partners 0718 492 492 or 0711 327 777.

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You can pursue studies in Thailand at cost-effective rates. 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

That's music by George Michael with Careless Whisper right here on Real Radio. And we've got a perfect mix of music and also lots of rain. So don't forget to take your umbrella if you're heading out. A quick time check now. It is 4:21.

0: Another classic artist we lost in 2016. Prince. Purple rain. But the music always lives on.
1: This is Real Radio. Keep it real.

That's music we have all by courtesy of Lynn Anderson. Great stuff indeed. And we've also got shout-outs for that track going out to Ravina. And if you do want to be a part of the show, don't forget you can call me up on 0112-302-603. That's the number to get in touch with me right here on Country Sunday. Just how we do things all the way till 6 o'clock. And we've got a bit of Shania Twain now with From This Moment.

0: girl.
1: A very touching track indeed. That's Al Grant with Grandpa's Little Girl right here on Country Sunday. We've got shout outs for that track going out to Shirley. Great to have you right here on the show. This is Country Sunday, and we're going to continue with more of your favorite country hits after this break. It's 4:46.
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That's a country artist that has won 22 Grammy Music Awards. That's the most for any solo country artist, and 18 Country Music Awards as well. I'm talking about Windskill there with I Still Believe in You. And we got that one going out to Rohini Kunasekara, locked on all the way from Canada. Great to have you on the show. And also dedications going out to Nadun Dima as well. Now, if you too want to be a part of it, 011-2302-603. That's the number to get in touch with me right here on Country Sunday. Continuing with the music now, we've got Kenny Rogers and Dolly Parton. This is Islands in the Stream.

Race Up There by Brooks and Dunn right here on Real 97.1. That's Neon Moon, and going out very specially to Manoma. Manoma, great to speak to you after quite a while right here on Real 97.1. And this is Country Sunday, just how we do things every Sunday. If you do want to be a part of the show, 0112-302-603. That number is the one to get through to us for all those dedications. And continuing now with more of your favorite country hits, we got our next one going out to Charit. It's Glen Campbell. Try a little kindness.

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0: Three wins, and that is Freddie Fender and Since I Met You, right here on Country Sunday, right here on Real Radio. And we're going to take another quick break. Before that, we got shout outs for that track going out to Anamika. It is exactly 5:47.
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0: sounds of Cyndi Lauper there with Time After Time. Well, it was black in the time in the 80s where her glory days were on, and since then she's had a lot of challenges battling health issues from 2010 onwards, but managing just fine. And we've got shout outs for that track going out to Danushka. Great to have you on the show. And if you do want to be a part of it, 0112-302-603, that's the number to get in touch with me for all those dedications right here on Sunday Love, happening all the way till midnight. I'll be with you all the way till 8. And we've got a bit of Chris Isaak, Dolly Parton, and Dan Fogelberg, Madonna, all coming up in the next few minutes. So do keep it right here. It is 6:15.
1: 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We do. You're inside another long set of non-stop classic hits.
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Ross Mahan there by Dolly Parton right here on Sunday Love. And we got that one going out to Janet Sliverman. Great to have you on the show. And we're going to move on with more music. Do keep your dedications coming in. 011-2302-603. Here's Dan Fogelberg, Rhythm of the Rain.

0: Sounds of Chicago there. You come to my senses right here on Sunday, love. Hope you're enjoying the show. And we got that one going out to Opal. Great to have you right here on the show. And taking a quick break now, it is 6:45.
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Sounds of Judy Belcher there, can't be with you tonight. And she holds the record for being the first female from the Caribbean to have the longest stay in the national charts with 14 weeks back in 1987. So impressive stuff indeed. We've got shout outs for that track going out to Raheem. Great to have you on the show. And also out to everyone locked on. That's coming out to you from Lina Lee. And we're going to move on now with more music. It's Rockwell and Knife.

That's sounds of Celine Dion teaming up with R. Kelly, I'll Be Your Angel. And that track was actually written by R. Kelly for Celine Dion's holiday album, These Are Special Times, and definitely a huge hit back in 1998. We've got shout-outs for that track going out to Rachel. Great to have you on the show. And continuing now with more music, it's Christy Berg.

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0: Are You Lonesome Tonight? It's music from Anne Murray. You're doing a pretty good version of it herself. And I hope you most definitely are not lonesome tonight, because you've got me, Sam, right here on Sunday Love. And hope you're enjoying the music. And we've got shout-outs for that track going out to Rivka from Sanjay. And we're going to continue now with more music. So do keep it right here. And still to come this hour, we're going to have a bit of Whitney Houston. Also, Breed with Hands to Heaven, and also Donny Osmond as well. But that's all coming up after this quick break. It is exactly 7:45.
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Sounds of Donny Osmond there with Love Me For A Reason. And we had Boyzone adding their own version to that track back in the 90s. And we got final dedications for that track going out to Ophelia. And with that track, it's time for me to wrap things up right here on my edition of Sunday Love. Hope you

enjoyed the show. And music does continue all the way till midnight, so do continue to keep it right here on Real 97.1. And going to leave you with something from Whitney Houston, a track that spent a number of weeks on a number one. This one's called I Will Always Love You.

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Just right. 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
0: It's another Country Sunday.

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I dreamed I was walking along the beach with the Lord, and across the sky flashed scenes from my life. For each scene, I noticed two sets of footprints in the sand. One set belonged to me, and the other to the Lord.

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I also noticed that it happened at the very lowest and saddest times in my life.

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But I've noticed that during the most troublesome times in my life, there's only one set of footprints. I don't understand why in times when I needed you most, you should leave me. And the Lord replied, My precious, precious child, I love you, and I would never, never leave you during your times of trial and suffering. When you saw only one set of footprints in the sand, it was then that I was carrying you.

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